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Mr. Brightside. You're hanging with Daryl, winding down this Monday. Always love to get a Monday in the books. Always feels good just wrapping up a Monday. And we got to some things to celebrate right now because I got tickets for you. I told you they were coming. You want a 4-pack of tickets to go catch the Hot Wheels Monster Trucks live? They're going to be coming to Toyota Arena in Ontario, happening on September the 5th and the 6th. The Glow and Fire show is going to be coming. So all the great Hot Wheels Monster Trucks, Mega Rex, Tiger Shark, Bone Shaker, Bigfoot, a whole bunch of fun going to be happening over there. 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

0: Very different from the warm July rain we've been having on and off for the last day or so. Guns N' Roses, Rocking the Empire. Are you hanging with Daryl? Joined right now by Devin, rocking with us in Bloomington right now. What you got going?
1: Oh, I'm at work right now, man.
0: Oh, yeah? What kind of work you do? Okay, I'm going to say that you're probably not supposed to be calling me from work right now, right?
1: Yeah, no, I'm not.
0: All right, we'll go incognito. We'll just say you're working for the CIA.
1: I got you.
0: And I'll tell you what, man, your undercover work just paid off. You're caller 25.
1: No way.
0: Yes. You just scored yourself a 4-pack of tickets, man. You're off to the Hot Wheels Monster Trucks Live.
1: I can't be too loud.
0: Yeah, the subtle woohoo. You got a 4-pack, man. Who's going with you?
1: I have a few friends that have some kids, so maybe I'll invite one of my friends to bring his daughter.
0: Hey, there you go. That's perfect, man. Always a great time. Hey, enjoy, dude. It's coming up at the Toyota Arena in Ontario, September 5th and 6th.
1: Awesome. Thank you so much, man. You rock.
0: Hey, bro, you rock. And we got more, too. We're breaking them out all week long. In fact, John DeSantis going to have some more of those coming up after 6 o'clock tonight during happy hour.
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0: Hey, it's Daryl. 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No broken bones, no fractures. Mike got him $1.2 million for his injuries. 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
1: Cause sometimes you need more than one. Right there. Red Hot Chili Peppers rocking the Empire, rounding out a double shot with Suck My Kiss, and you're hanging with Daryl. You know, Jack White over the weekend was joined on stage by his daughter Scarlett, who plays bass. And she was up there ripping up. She looks very much like her dad. Kind of Wednesday Addams gothy look.

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Yeah, Metallica does a ton of charity things with the All Within My Hands foundation that they've founded and do special events for to help raise money for it all the time. And wherever they go, whenever they play at different cities and whatever, they always help local charities and do something cool there. They also have the Metallica Scholars Initiative, which it works with colleges, predominantly like community colleges, and helps work out education programs with a lot of them. They added 18 more colleges this year, including Riverside Community College. That's pretty awesome. They got a $75,000 grant from Metallica to expand their career education program. So very cool. Love them for giving back and making sure that they're not just taking, they're being part of the community and helping out too. So it's 96.7 KCAL Rocks. Fire up some Weezer for you right now.

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0: 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Amazing. Tom Morello on guitar. Who, just by the way, if you've followed Tom Morello any length of time, either on his social media or his podcast or whatever else he has, his mom features very prominently in his life. And she just passed away over the weekend at the age of 102. She was 102. She was a music teacher. And when he grew up, that's how he kind of got into all that stuff. And she was a very cool person. If you like, listen to her her stories and everything. That's pretty pretty amazing run that she had, though. So hats off to Tom Morello's mom. You hang in with Daryl just a few more minutes. You got John DeSantis bringing you some happy hour fun just around the corner.
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0: 96.7 KCAL rocks. Winding down this Monday. Look at that. John DeSantis over there. How you doing, man?
1: Hey, Daryl.
0: How's it all?
1: Well, you know, we're just starting off a new week, but I'm feeling pretty good about it.
0: Excellent. We got some great stuff going on, you know, to take your mind off the heat that's going on out there. The good news is, at least it's going to be cooling down a little bit tonight. Tomorrow's going to be like one of those nasty ones.
1: Blazing.
0: Tomorrow's going to be one of those nasty ones. It just so happens we have tickets to the water park for you.
1: Cooling you off.
0: Not Soak City. We got those all week long. Every DJ kicking those. We saw what was coming, and we're like, hang on. We need to cool some folks down. So we got you covered on that. Also, tickets to the monster trucks. I love that too. Hey, thank you for hanging. I'm back with you tomorrow. You got your usual?
1: The usual, making it easy to win on a Monday.
0: Stick around. 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

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Lenny Kravitz, American Woman. Ladies and gentlemen, welcome to Happy Hour. Happy Hour is the place where we play stupid games for awesome prizes. Today, the prizes are outstanding. Like, we have outdone ourselves. The heat is on the way. Kind of already here, but really going to get hot. We've got Not Soak City tickets. We've also got four packs for the Hot Wheels Monster Trucks Live. Being that it's Monday, we always play the easiest game on the radio every Monday. It is called Even a Crackhead Can Win. But we do have to start the show with some incredible news. Some amazing news that just happened. We got our ratings out. Ratings came out. And I have to say thank you. We did not lose any of our seven listeners. No, we still have all seven. Yes! It's amazing. A lot of times it happens. You lose one, but still, all seven listeners on Happy Hour. So thank you, thank you, thank you. I appreciate each and every one of you, and we will reward you coming up here in just a couple minutes. All seven of you. The easiest game on the radio. Even a crackhead can win on KCAL.

0: 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It is happy hour. My name is John DeSantis, and it is time to play the easiest game on the radio. Even a crackhead can win. This is the game we play at the beginning of each week because you're coming off the weekend. You made it this far through the day. You had to give it everything you had to get to this point. I'm not piling on. Hell no. We're going to just make it easy to win. And the prizes, wow. Tough picking today. You want tickets for Knott's Soak City or tickets for the Hot Wheels Monster Trucks Live? Ooh, that's a coin flip. So today, big birthday. We are all celebrating the 64th birthday of actor-comedian Tom Kenny. He's best known as the voice of SpongeBob SquarePants. Tom's awesome. Here's your crackhead question. Which of the following is not a character from SpongeBob SquarePants? Which one is not a character from SpongeBob SquarePants? Is it SpongeBob, Patrick Starr, Squidward Tentacles, Mr. Krabs, or Glenn Quagmire? You can Google. 909-431-4967. 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

0: 909-431-4967, the KCAL hotline number. Who's this?
1: Hey, what's up? My name's Ross.
0: Hey, where are you calling from, man?
1: Calling from Rialto, brother.
0: Hopefully you had a pretty good Monday. We're going to try to make it a little bit better with the easiest game on the radio. Even a crackhead can win. Today is the 64th birthday of actor-comedian Tom Kenny, who's best known as the voice of SpongeBob SquarePants. Here's your crackhead question. Which of the following is not a character from SpongeBob SquarePants? Is it SpongeBob, Patrick Starr, Squidward Tentacles, Mr. Krabs, or Glenn Quagmire?
1: Well, I for sure love Family Guy, so I know it's Glenn Quagmire.
0: Glenn Quagmire, not from SpongeBob. That's right, you're a winner.
1: Woo! All right. Nice. Nice.
0: That's the way to kick off the week. Now it's time to pick your prize. Would you like a pair of tickets for Not Soak City or a four-pack of tickets for Hot Wheels Monster Trucks Live?
1: Soak City, brother.
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96.7 KCAL Rock, Smashing Pumpkins and the song today. Okay, so happy hour. Round number two of the easiest game on the radio, even a crackhead can win, is coming up. Your chance to win a four-pack of tickets for the Hot Wheels Monster Jam event coming right here to Ontario. So that is coming up. But right now, we are going to kick off a text contest for something completely different. Jason Bonham, son of legendary, my favorite drummer all time, John Bonham. He's got his Led Zeppelin experience coming to the Pacific Amphitheater on Saturday, August 22nd. And from what I'm told, this is an outstanding show. If you like Led Zeppelin, maybe you never got a chance, like me, never got a chance to see the actual Led Zeppelin live. I've heard it from very resourceful people that this is an actual outstanding live performance of Led Zeppelin song. So we're going to do a text to win contest. All you're going to do is text

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96.7 KCAL Rocks. It is happy hour, and it is time to play round number two of the easiest game on the radio. Even a crackhead can win. This is the game we play at the beginning of each week because that day, today, is hard all by itself. Although, usually when I ask people, hey, how'd your Monday go? They're like, oh, it was pretty good. So, maybe Monday's just getting a bad rap. It's gotten better over there. Anyways, easy winning today. You get to pick your prize. We've got, we are down to one prize. We changed the clocks in here. Things are a little different. But we have tickets. A four-pack of tickets for Hot Wheels Monster Trucks Live coming to Toyota Arena right here in Ontario, September 5th and 6th. And I just saw they're adding a new monster truck. So cool. Things have changed, man. Things have changed over the years. And it is just more of an event. So much fun for the entire family. So let's get you those tickets. Today, we celebrate a huge birthday. The 80th birthday of actor, comedian, legend, Richard Cheech Marin. He's best known for his Cheech and Chong movies, as well as the Cheech Center for Chicano Arts and Culture in Riverside. Here's your crackhead question. Which of the following is not a Cheech and Chong movie? Which of the following is not a Cheech and Chong movie? Is it Cheech and Chong Up in Smoke? Cheech and Chong's Next Movie? Cheech and Chong Still Smoking? Cheech and Chong's Nice Dreams? Or Twilight? 909-431-4967. 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

0: 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It is happy hour. Making it easy peasy on a Monday. 909-431-4967. Who is this?
1: My name's Chris.
0: Hey, Chris, where are you calling from?
1: I'm in California.
0: How's your Monday going, man?
1: It's been a rough day. I had to work out in La Quinta in that heat and humidity, man. It was rough, so it'll be a nice finish of the day.
0: All right, well, that is why on Mondays we play the easiest game on the radio. Even a crackhead can win. Today it is the 80th birthday of actor-comedian Richard Cheech Marin, best known for the Cheech and Chong movies. Which of the following is not a Cheech and Chong movie? Is it Cheech and Chong's Up in Smoke, Cheech and Chong's Next Movie, Cheech and Chong's Still Smokin', Cheech and Chong's Nice Dreams, or Twilight?
1: I'm going to have to go with Twilight.
0: You don't think that Cheech was a werewolf in the movie Twilight?
1: Maybe not in that movie, but maybe another, but I don't think Twilight.
0: Twilight's the answer, dude. You're a winner.
1: Yeah, all right.
0: Congratulations. A four-pack of tickets for Hot Wheels Monster Trucks Live coming to Toyota Arena in Ontario September 5th and 6th.
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0: 96.7 KCAL Rocks. So check this out. So we just played the game, right? And the winner was this dude, Chris from Hemet. And so off air, I'm getting Chris's information because he won tickets for Hot Wheels Monster Trucks Live. And we're talking. This is so wild. So Chris has not listened to the radio for a decade. He used to listen to me on another radio station that's no longer on the air. And once that radio station went off the air a decade ago, he stopped listening to the radio, like completely regular radio, and started listening to stuff on his phone. So Chris buys this car 5 days ago. And of course, he's not listening to the radio because he listens to stuff on his, like, you know, whatever he wants to listen to on his phone. But his phone's not working at the moment today. And he decides, let me just go ahead and listen to the radio. And it happens to be set on KCAL from the previous owner 5 days ago. Chris finally listens to the radio for the first time in a decade. And it's KCAL. And he's listening to his dude, John DeSantis, who is asking for caller 25 on the KCAL hotline and decides, you know what? Let me give it a try. He gets through. He's caller 25. He wins the easiest game on the radio even a crackhead can win and is off to Hot Wheels Monster Trucks Live. True story. He just told me that story off the air. I had to share it with you. Amazing. Chris, welcome back to the radio, and thank you for listening. Congratulations. We still have our text contest going on right now. 909-431-4967. You're texting me your favorite Led Zeppelin song. Could be any Led Zeppelin song. And I'm going to, in just a little bit here, I'm going to randomly select the winner. It's Jason Bonham's Led Zeppelin Experience at the Pacific Amphitheater on Saturday, August 22nd. So you got a little time here to get in on that thing. Good luck.
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I'm John DeSantis, and it is the final call to get into our text contest. 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Answer. That's the key. You get a call, answer it. 96.7 KCAL Rocks.

0: 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That wraps up Happy Hour. But first, we have to find a winner. We set? All right, let's do it. Hopefully they answer. It says like a random phone number, so a lot of times people just ignore it.
1: Hello?
0: Hey, this is John from KCAL. Who's this?
1: This is Chris. No way. Are you serious?
0: Did you enter the text contest?
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1: That's it.
0: Good news, your text has been randomly selected as the winner.
1: What? No way. Oh, my gosh. No way.
0: Yeah, way.
1: Oh, awesome, bro. That is so freaking cool.
0: Two tickets to Jason Bonham's Led Zeppelin Experience at the Pacific Amphitheater inside the OC Fair, Saturday, August 22nd. 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

0: You got to play Mr. Roboto anytime we talk AI.
1: Of course, Mr. Roboto.
0: I always think of robots taking over and being fearful of AI. There's a lot of that going on right now, right?
1: Absolutely.
0: We got four ways to stop AI from ruining your brain.
1: Oh, okay.
0: This could be good, right? But let's see if we agree with this. A staff writer from The Atlantic, he did a story on how AI is already breaking our brains. There's clear evidence we're not thinking for ourselves as much as we used to. I could understand that.
1: Oh, yeah. Amen. I mean, like, anytime, say, you write a paper or whatnot, you can just plug it into AI, and AI will perfect it for you. So, like, or you can throw four sentences and say, do this, and it'll do it for you.
0: It'll do it for you. Therefore, yes. You lose that skill. Here are a few techniques. So he says, if you want to try to prevent it, first one is make a sharp distinction between rote work and creative work. In other words, he says, let AI write quick emails. Don't let it write your essays and your memos. I understand that, but I don't want it writing any emails for me.
1: Right. I mean, like cleaning it up. Sure. Yeah. That's, you know,
0: are you checking it?
1: It'll catch grammatical errors and maybe, you know, fix some words and make it sound a little better. That's nothing wrong with that. But I seriously think AI is just going to put so many of us out of work.
0: I want to write my own email. I don't know if you should let it think for you and do. I know this, it's saying do like the more meaningless emails, but I think that's a bad habit right there. But he says, let the AI do that simple stuff and then you write your essays and your memos.
1: Yeah. Well, that allows you to still think for yourself.
0: Yeah.
1: And then it kind of just fixes your errors.
0: This is funny, though. I mean, we've seen where computers have infiltrated human life so many ways. Like in this next one, he says, rotate tasks. Every time you do something with AI, follow it with something that doesn't involve AI. This reminds me of, like, pilots, for instance.
1: Mm.
0: They got so used to relying on the computer that they kind of got a little rusty on the flying part.
1: Oh, yeah.
0: You know what I mean?
1: Yeah, I can see that. You're right.
0: So now they have to do that where they actually have to fly the plane every once in a while, so they keep that skill.
1: Back in the day, they had to actually fly the plane, so what's wrong with that?
0: Same thing here. You actually had to think for yourself back in the day.
1: Right.
0: Now AI is thinking for you, and I think it's a bad idea.
1: Yeah, well, think about the Tesla cars anymore now. Like you
0: making
1: can have
0: decisions?
1: You can make your car drive for you, and it makes a decision for you. It's a bit scary.
0: I don't like that, man. Yeah, watch RoboCop, you guys, if you want to see what happens. The last two are start with a blank page. Like when you take on something, write up your own analysis and conclusions first. Again, using your own kind of creative skills. Then ask AI to rethink it. Another, you know, revise it, just like we were talking about with the emails.
1: Right, exactly.
0: And then ask for hints, not answers. People who ask AI directly to answer the questions, they suffer from severe declines in motivation and ability. But people who ask AI, you know, for some background thinking or clarifications do not. You got to keep the brain working, no?
1: Yeah, well, you know, sometimes, like, I know I've used AI to ask questions about particular things, and I have learned that AI is not always correct.
0: No.
1: What it tells you isn't always correct, so... you know, be cautious.
0: Don't do it.
2: You're confused. He's confused you. It's very confusing.
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1: Go!

0: out against you.
1: Mick Jagger says fame disassociates a person from ordinary life. This story's coming from John Mulaney, really. John Mulaney, very funny comedian, been on SNL. In one of his stand-up specials, he mentioned that Mick Jagger wasn't nice to work with on SNL. Well, Mick has finally responded. This is like 8 years later. He didn't actually see Mulaney's special, but he addressed how fame has changed his personality. He said it does affect you. You become disassociated from what people might call real life. Psychologically, your actual state of mind is permanently damaged. Your late 20s and early 30s is a very tough time because this is a big ego trip and you have to have a huge ego to do this. People that don't have huge egos have huge problems because they have to manufacture a completely different personality. I don't know about that, Mick, huh? But this did remind me of a very funny story of when Lars Ulrich was on Bill Maher. Here's how Lars, drummer of Metallica, if you didn't know, talked about his first dealing with Mick Jagger.
2: We were fortunate enough to get asked to play with the Stones. So they're playing a couple shows in San Francisco and then asked if we would play with them. So we're sitting backstage and at one point a personal assistant or whatever comes, you know, and says, Mick Jagger's going to walk through here in a couple minutes. He's going over to his private gym in his truck and he's going to warm up before the show. When he walks through here, please don't make eye contact with him or talk to him. We used to laugh a lot at those things.
3: Did he walk through and you did that and didn't look? Did you must have talked to him at some point.
2: So we got our picture taken. With the Stones.
3: But that's the extent of your...
2: That was the extent of it.
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0: The Inland Empire's Rock Station, 96.7 KCAL Rocks. 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
1: Yeah, well, think about the Tesla cars anymore now. 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

Santa, come with me because you look so fine that I really want to make you mine. I say you look so fine that I really want to make you mine. 4, 5, 6, come on and get your kicks. Now you don't need

My girl. It's a 1, 2, 3. Take my hand and come with me, because you look so fine that I really want to make you mine. I said you look so fine that I really want to make you mine. 4, 5, 6. Come on and get your kicks. Now you don't need

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1: Hey, it's Daryl. 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No broken bones. Mike got her $195,000. 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Mike and Ronnie got him $340,000. Or James from San Bernardino, no broken bones, no fractures. Mike got him $1.2 million for his injuries. 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That's 909-972-0700. 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

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You know what I'm saying? 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
2: Hey, Stone. 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No broken bones. Mike got her $195,000. Carlos from Rancho Cucamonga. He got T-boned. Mike and Ronnie got him $340,000. 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No broken bones. No fractures. Mike got him $1.2 million for his injuries. 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

0: You got to play Mr. Roboto anytime we talk AI.
1: Of course, Mr. Roboto.
0: I always think of robots taking over and being fearful of AI. There's a lot of that going on right now, right?
1: Absolutely.
0: We got four ways to stop AI from ruining your brain.
1: Oh, okay.
0: This could be good, right? But let's see if we agree with this. A staff writer from The Atlantic, he did a story on how AI is already breaking our brains. There's clear evidence we're not thinking for ourselves as much as we used to. I could understand that.
1: Oh, yeah. Amen. I mean, like, anytime, say, you write a paper or whatnot, you can just plug it into AI, and AI will perfect it for you. So, like, or you can throw four sentences and say, do this, and it'll do it for you.
0: It'll do it for you. Therefore, yes, you lose that skill. Here are a few techniques. So he says, if you want to try to prevent it. First one is make a sharp distinction between rote work and creative work. In other words, he says, let AI write quick emails. Don't let it write your essays and your memos. I understand that, but I don't want it writing any emails for me.
1: Right. I mean, like, cleaning it up? Sure. Yeah. That's you know.
0: Are you checking it?
1: It'll catch grammatical errors and maybe, you know, fix some words and make it sound a little better. That's nothing wrong with that. But I seriously think AI is just going to put so many of us out of work.
0: I want to write my own email. I don't know if you should let it think for you and do. I know it's saying do like the more meaningless emails, but I think that's a bad habit right there. But he says let the AI do that simple stuff, and then you write your essays and your memos.
1: Yeah, well, that allows you to still think for yourself.
0: Yeah,
1: and then it kind of just fixes your errors.
0: This is funny, though. I mean, we've seen where computers have infiltrated human life so many ways. Like in this next one, he says, rotate tasks. Every time you do something with AI, follow it with something that doesn't involve AI. This reminds me of, like, pilots, for instance.
1: Mm.
0: They got so used to relying on the computer that they kind of got a little rusty on the flying part.
1: Oh, yeah.
0: You know what I mean?
1: Yeah, I can see that. You're right.
0: So now they have to do that where they actually have to fly the plane every once in a while, so they keep that skill.
1: Back in the day, they had to actually fly the plane, so what's wrong with that?
0: Same thing here. You actually had to think for yourself back in the day.
1: Right.
0: Now AI is thinking for you, and I think it's a bad idea.
1: Yeah, well, think about the Tesla cars anymore now. Like, you
0: making
1: can have
0: decisions?
1: You can make your car drive for you, and it makes a decision for you. It's a bit scary.
0: I don't like that, man. Yeah, watch RoboCop, you guys, if you want to see what happens. The last two are start with a blank page. Like when you take on something, write up your own analysis and conclusions first. Again, using your own kind of creative skills. Then ask AI to rethink it. Another, you know, revise it, just like we were talking about with the emails.
1: Right, exactly.
0: And then ask for hints, not answers. People who ask AI directly to answer the questions, they suffer from severe declines in motivation and ability. But people who ask AI, you know, for some background thinking or clarifications do not. You got to keep the brain working, no?
1: Yeah, well, you know, sometimes, like, I know I've used AI to ask questions about particular things, and I have learned that AI is not always correct.
0: No!
1: What it tells you isn't always correct, so, you know, be cautious.
0: Don't do it.
2: You're confused. He's confused you. 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
2: Oh.
1: 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I'm like,
2: You're like, I feel funny about that.
1: If you need me to do something, talk to the wife. 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

0: Mick Jagger says fame disassociates a person from ordinary life. This story's coming from John Mulaney, really. John Mulaney, very funny comedian, been on SNL. In one of his stand-up specials, he mentioned that Mick Jagger wasn't nice to work with on SNL. Well, Mick has finally responded. This is like 8 years later. He didn't actually see Mulaney's special, but he addressed how fame has changed his personality. He said it does affect you. You become disassociated from what people might call real life. Psychologically, your actual state of mind is permanently damaged. Your late 20s and early 30s is a very tough time because this is a big ego trip and you have to have a huge ego to do this. People that don't have huge egos have huge problems because they have to manufacture a completely different personality. I don't know about that, Mick, huh? But this did remind me of a very funny story of when Lars Ulrich was on Bill Maher. Here's how Lars, drummer of Metallica, if you didn't know, talked about his first dealing with Mick Jagger.
1: We were fortunate enough to get asked to play with the Stones. So they're playing a couple shows in San Francisco and then asked if we would play with them. So we're sitting backstage and at one point a personal assistant or whatever comes, you know, and says, Mick Jagger's going to walk through here in a couple minutes. He's going over to his private gym in his truck and he's going to warm up before the show. When he walks through here, please don't make eye contact with him or talk to him. We used to laugh a lot at those things.
2: Did he walk through and you did that and didn't look? Did you? You must have talked to him at some point.
1: So we got our picture taken with the Stones.
2: But that's the extent of your...
1: That was the extent of it.
0: Dude!
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15: Good morning to you. It is Patrick. Here ready to rock out with you guys on a Tuesday. What's up with the weather? How hot will it be today? We got more heat coming. Pretty special show lined up for you guys. Going to have some eats towards the end of the show. Tell you more about that. Of course, get you all hooked up with your not-soaked city. Speaking of that heat to cool you down, some monster trucks that are going to be right here in Ontario. And restock that fridge with some Stater Brothers Markets gift cards. But you need to laugh a little bit. It is the Comedy Corner, where I've blocked off a minute for you to laugh with a comedian. Laughter being the best form of medicine. Let's laugh with comedian Brian Regan. This is from his Netflix special, On the Rocks.
16: I grew up in the Eastern time zone. I now live in the Pacific time zone. And what's weird, living out there, when anybody from the Eastern time zone leaves a voice message, they always feel they have to compute the time difference. I'm always getting messages, hey, Brian, it's 4 o'clock my time. That's 1 o'clock your time. I know what time it is where I am. I have a friend who does that all the time. He recently left this message. Brian, do me a favor, call me back. I'm going to be out for about 20 minutes my time. That's just call me back. When I was a kid, it was weird learning about time zones, learning that there were 24 around the world. I looked at a globe and saw all the lines met at the top, and I thought, what time is it up there? Could you put your hand on the pole and walk around? 1 o'clock, 2 o'clock, 3 o'clock, 4 o'clock, 5 o'clock, 6 o'clock.
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15: Coming up, we'll talk about that weather, how hot it will get today, the heat advisory, of course. Plus, get you caught up on some late night jokes. Myers, Fallon, they're on Late You're Up Early. We'll recap. Good morning.

0: Well, it is 68 degrees right now, 99 to be your high today. The heat advisory on through your Thursday, especially Wednesday and Thursday, again, kind of like the peak of last week. Possible temperatures reaching 102. So beware of that. Nevertheless, 99 today could be pushing triple digits. So it's going to be warm. The heat advisory will be in effect. Of course, it could change. So I'll keep an eye on that. Of course, let's get you caught up on some of those late night jokes, man. Those shows are on late. You guys are up early. Seth Meyers, Jimmy Fallon. Let's recap.
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0: Coming up, we say RIP to actor Sam Neill. Yeah, the dude from Jurassic Park. Mm-hmm. If you don't remember, I'll remind you.

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0: R.I.P. to Sam Neill. He was an actor. You may remember him as Dr. Alan Grant in the Jurassic franchise. Remember the dude with the blonde chick? He passed away yesterday in Sydney, Australia. He was 78. Not sure what the cause is at this time. They think more of those details will come out later. An official statement says Sam was surrounded by family and passed with a dignity that has characterized his whole life. The loss was sudden and unexpected, but blessed by the fact that Sam remained cancer-free. They'd like to express their deepest gratitude to the staff at St. Vincent's Private Hospital for their incredible care. Sam battled blood cancer in 2022 and announced it in 2023 that it was in remission. You remember him from Jurassic Park? Most of us do for sure. He also played the Antichrist Damien Thorne in The Omen 3, The Final Conflict. Whoa. And he's the guy who brought a robotic Robin Williams to Bicentennial Man. He had other films too, man. The Piano, Sleeping Dogs, In the Mouth of Madness from John Carpenter. Even TV credits. Peaky Blinders, The Tudors, and the 90s miniseries Merlin. One of his final roles is an upcoming movie, Godzilla X Kong Supernova, comes out next year. Spielberg says Sam was exceptionally collaborative. I adored making all the Jurassic movies with him. Laura Dern, now she's the blonde from, remember when she first sees the dinosaur with him? Sam was my beloved lifetime friend. He showed me the depths of loyalty, protectiveness, love, always with the driest of wit. He was a true gentleman, a noble gentleman, wrapped up in my dream leading man. R.I.P., my goodness, to Sam Neill.
1: It's a dinosaur.
2: Uh-huh. You're dead. You're crazy, son of a You're dead. It was terrible. The rule book on cold-bloodedness, it doesn't apply. They're totally wrong. This is a warm-blooded creature.
3: This thing doesn't live in a swamp.
1: This thing's got, what, a 25, 27-foot neck? A Brachiosaur 30.
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0: Coming up, they say the average American only has 13 grill days per year. They don't even think that they grill that much in California. No way! It's National Grilling Month. Let's talk about some grilling days.

0: Patrick in the Morning.
1: Playing catch with my kids. 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When I throw now, there is creaks and pops lately that have been coming out of my shoulder that I've never felt before. I feel like I've done some damage.
0: Patrick in the Morning, only on 90.

0: It's our summertime theme song.
1: Yeah, I was like, summertime is here.
0: And you know what goes with summertime is grilling and barbecuing.
1: Yes, I've actually had my eye on trying to find a new grill.
0: There you go.
1: I'm like, Traeger or Blackstone? Which one?
0: Be looking around because I'm sure there will be deals because July is National Grilling Month.
1: Woo! I love grilling.
0: Makes sense. Midsummer.
1: Mm-hmm.
0: I feel like it's a little bit different here in SoCal. Like, there would be more grilling going on. Do you feel that way, Eve?
1: Yeah, I mean, summertime comes around, and it's just like, that's what you think of is grilling. I mean, I grill in the wintertime. It could be 30 degrees out there.
0: That's what I'm saying.
1: I'm grilling, but...
0: all the time.
1: Yeah, you know, but summertime is when I prefer to grill because the weather's nicer and just having people over, you know, to grill and have a good time.
0: What I'm saying is there's, according to this new report, the average American enjoys 13 grill days per year. 13?
1: That's it?
0: That's way low. That's what I'm trying to say. Don't you think that's low?
1: Yeah, I mean, like, you grill a lot, right?
0: 13 times a month now. I will give it this. Like, it's a little bit different out in the desert right now. It's so hot.
1: Yes.
0: That grilling is also beneficial to not heating up the house in terms of the oven.
1: Right.
0: Or the stovetop, anything like that.
1: Exactly.
0: So the wife loves it for me to grill. I enjoy grilling and having my beers as well, so it's a good match right there.
1: Yeah.
0: I do it all the time also. I'm from rainy Seattle,
1: right.
0: So when I moved down here 25 years ago, I felt like barbecuing all the time, and that's what I do, so I feel it's really low. It doesn't even say that California is a place where the most grilling happens, which I totally disagree with.
1: Yeah, I'm really surprised because we have, you know, out of the country, the nicest weather out of most of the states or whatnot, you know?
0: Yeah.
1: And, like, you know, grilling is just part of Cali life.
0: You can be outside more. There's going to be more grilling going on, I feel, but this is what this report says. 13 grill days a year. That number's higher in Wyoming, Oregon, Michigan, and New Hampshire. I can't believe Cali isn't on that list.
1: That surprises me.
0: Totally. It has to be skewed some way. The states that grill the least are Vermont, Mississippi, and Hawaii. I mean, isn't Mississippi a big barbecue state?
1: I would think
0: so. What is
1: this
0: study?
1: I don't know, but it doesn't surprise me about Hawaii. I don't really think Hawaii is a barbecue state.
0: I thought Hawaiian chicken is like a thing.
1: Yeah, Hawaiian chicken, but...
0: They grill it.
1: Do they grill it?
0: I guess. What about the pig?
1: Oh, that's true. They roast the piggy.
0: They like
1: the
0: invented
1: piggy.
0: It.
1: Oh, yeah. I forgot about that. That poor piggy.
0: We're going to get down to the bottom of this. You know what I mean?
1: Yes.
0: Some people ranked the top grilling sins. Here are the top five grilling sins.
1: Overcooking.
0: Touching another person's grill without permission.
1: Yes.
0: Don't do that. Not allowing the meat to rest before serving.
1: Right. That's really important, especially when it comes to steak.
0: Got
1: to
0: do it. Opening the lid unnecessarily.
1: Mm-hmm.
0: And the biggest violation, backseat grilling.
1: What's that?
0: Telling people what to do. Oh, you should do this. You should do that. Shh, like the backseat driver. Shush!
2: 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You don't want to lose your juices. Yeah, yeah, coming along nicely. Oh, those are cooking just fine. Scoop that one up and put it back down in the exact same spot.
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1: Good morning. In Rubidoux on the 60 East at Rubidoux Boulevard, got an accident here that's blocking the carpool lane, so expect some slowing. And then in Paris on the 215 North at Harley Knox, got an accident here on the right shoulder. In Riverside on the 215 North at Martin Luther King, got an accident here. This one's also on the right shoulder. And then finally in Corona on the 91 West at Main, accident here, also on the right shoulder. You're slow back to the 15. That's your Road Rage Traffic. I'm Eve with Patrick on 96.7 KCAL Rocks.
0: It is 70 degrees right now, 99 to be your high today, and the heat advisory going on through your Thursday. Mm-hmm. Possible big time triple digits. Woo. We'll keep an eye on that for you guys. Coming up, RIP status updates. More than half of Americans are posting less on social media.

0: you hear closing time for social media? More than half of Americans are posting less on social media. Remember when everyone used to just update their status on social media all the time? Have you noticed that people are doing it less and less? Well, a new survey from a privacy company found 55% of Americans say maintaining their social media presence now feels more like work instead of fun. More than half say posting less is what they've been doing. They post much less than 5 years ago, and many are being much more selective about what they share. The biggest reasons you're pulling back? Political arguments, that's true. Everything has become so politicized, man. It's nuts. Endless doom scrolling and concerns about privacy. I can remember when I got to interview Dennis Miller from Saturday Night Live. And I just remember him saying, you know, social media, you know, gave us a reason to all come together and realize that we do not need to all come together. The survey also found younger adults are feeling the most pressure, right? Gen Z, most likely to say social media has become exhausting. So maybe if we do update our status one last time, should it read, gone outside, be back, maybe never? It is declining. We've heard about this happening. It's kind of bound to happen, right? It used to be the shiny new toy. It's actually been around for a ton of years now, right? But it isn't the same, is it?
1: Oh, awesome. Look over there. You can take a selfie in a hospital bed to get social media attention. Don't really want to get into it, but I'm fine. Oh, boy. Well, this is the last thing I wanted.
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0: Coming up is a rock battle. That's right, man. Hot Wheels Monster Trucks right here in Ontario. You got to survive the rock battle. Three will enter the Rocktagon. You'll all get a question where the answer is a number. 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
2: It is battle time. Let's get three rockers inside the Rocktagon right now. 4314967. 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Dude, it's not just that. It's not just Bigfoot. 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
9: And Rubidoux on the 60 east of Rubidoux Boulevard got an accident here that's blocking the carpool lane, so still expect some slowing there. In Parrish on the 215 north at Harley Knox, still got this accident on the right shoulder. You just slow back to the Ramona Expressway. And in Riverside on the 215 north at Martin Luther King, still got this accident on the right shoulder. I'm Eve with Patrick, and this update's brought to you by The Accident Guys.
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2: It is 70 degrees. Your high today will be 99.
8: It's time for a Patrick Rock battle. Yeah, yeah, yeah.
2: KCAL, who's this?
13: Trevor.
2: Trevor, what city are you from?
13: San Bernardino.
2: Are you ready for battle?
13: I am.
2: Trevor, how many coffee cups does Starbucks go through per year? Total.
13: Per year?
2: Correct.
13: Damn.

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1: K-Cal, who's this?
2: This is Williams.
1: Williams, what city are you from?
2: Irwindale.
1: Are you ready for battle?
2: I am, sir. I'm going to say $48 million.
1: K-Cal, who's this?
3: This is Ernie. How you doing?
1: Ernie, what city are you from?
3: Azusa.
1: Are you ready for battle?
3: I'm ready for battle. I'm ready to go. Let's do this. Per year, $10 million.
1: Actual answer is $7 billion. That means William.
2: Yes, sir.
1: You're the champion.
2: I won.
1: William, they actually go through 7 billion coffee cups per year, dude.
0: I had a feeling. I'm guilty of part of that too, though.
1: But you are correct, man. A 4-pack to the Monster Trucks Hot Wheels Freestyle Motocross Show right here at the Toyota Arena in Ontario. Who's going with you, dude?
0: Oh, my two boys.
1: Oh, it's going to be.
0: And my wife.
1: It's going to be amazing, man. Enjoy it. You rock.
0: You rock. 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Thank you.
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5: Coming up, man, so much stuff is coming out about Mick Jagger in this latest interview. Mick Jagger regrets taking John Lennon's advice to never meet Elvis.

0: Patrick in the Morning.
1: I get a lot of this. When people like come at me, they're going to tell me something, and they're expecting me to react a certain way. I never react properly.
0: Patrick in the Morning. Only

0: man are we learning about Mick Jagger? And I think we have Conan O'Brien to thank. Conan O'Brien on his Conan O'Brien Needs a Friend podcast. He had Mick Jagger on. Yesterday we learned that Mick was not so nice when he was on SNL, according to John Mulaney. And Mick pretty much opened, you know, was honest about it. Said, hey, man, when you become so famous, it does mess with your psyche and dealing with normal life. Now there's another thing coming out from the interview saying that Mick Jagger regrets taking John Lennon's advice to never meet Elvis. There's at least one icon that Mick Jagger never met, and to this day, he regrets it, and that's Elvis. John Lennon said never meet him. Here's what Mick had to say about it.
1: The Beatles went up to Elvis's house in Los Angeles to visit with Elvis. And I remember John telling me,
2: yeah, you know, I should never meet your heroes. I would never meet Elvis, Mick, if I were you.
1: And so I didn't. I took John's advice. It was really stupid of me, really. But I mean, I would love to have met Elvis. Why did I take John's advice? So put me off. So I wanted to keep my Elvis to myself, my version of Elvis. So I didn't want my version of Elvis shattered like John's was. But maybe my Elvis version would have been different.
0: Now, do you guys think that John Lennon did that on purpose? So, because remember, there's a big rivalry between the Stones and the Beatles. You think John went a little psychological on Mick there so that he could say he met Elvis? And Mick never did, I'm not sure, but we have heard before, never meet your heroes, because it can be disappointing.
3: Elvis, want some lemonade?
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0: Coming up, do you cross your legs? 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It's unhealthy. Coming up.

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0: Yeah, you hear the doogie. You know this is medical. You shouldn't sit with your legs crossed for too long. Do you cross your legs when you're sitting? If so, you might not want to do that. You might want to keep them there for too long a period of time, because one of the reasons is it can be bad for your joints, all right? One of the reasons people like to sit with their legs crossed is because it gives your body a little extra support. But there's a catch. If that's your go-to position all day, it can lead to muscle stiffness and some aches and pains. I think we need to kind of discuss and differentiate what we're talking about here. Are we talking about when you sit down and then you set your foot of, say, your right leg on the knee of your left leg? That's one thing. But the guys who cross the one knee over the other knee, like, say, actors and some others, I don't understand that. Is that comfortable? I don't think so. With the equipment going on down there, can we trust a guy who crosses his legs all the way up to the knee, where you put the one knee over the top of the other knee? What I'm trying to say is they can't be trusted. Basically, crossing your legs is fine, according to physical therapists, but they say don't do it for too long. It can cause a temporary bump in blood pressure, which is a lot of times why when you're at the doctor, they usually want both feet flat on the floor when they're checking it. Physical therapists recommend getting up and moving around every 30 minutes. Can't trust a guy who tucks his ears in his hat and folds his knee over the other knee. It's too much.
1: I think my legs might be broken, but I'll try to stand up. Oh, yes, they are broken. I'll try the other leg. Oh!
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0: Coming up, I'm going to bust out the acoustic guitar. You get to go to Knott's Soak City if you can tell me what I'm playing. Also, the morning chuckle, we like to call it the Comedy Corner. I've blocked off a minute for you to get some laughing in with a comedian as well.
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13: Still got this incident in Paris on the 215 North at Harley Knox. This accident remains along the right shoulder. You're slow back to the Ramon Expressway. And in Montclair on the 10 East at Monte Vista. Got an accident here. This is blocking the left lane. Expect a little slowing. I'm Eve with Patrick, and this update is brought to you by Bergesons.
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0: It is 72 degrees, 99 to be your high today. On the way, a little catch my riff. I play a little something on the acoustic guitar. If you can tell me what I'm playing, you're headed to Not Soak City. Speaking of that heat, to cool down a little bit. But first, we do some laughing in the comedy corner. I've blocked off a minute for you to get that medicine.

0: Look at you. You made it into the comedy corner. I've blocked off a minute for you to laugh with a comedian. Today, you get that medicine with comedian Brian Regan. This is from his Netflix special, On the Rocks. How about those time zones?
1: I grew up in the Eastern time zone. I now live in the Pacific time zone. And what's weird, living out there, when anybody from the Eastern time zone leaves a voice message, they always feel they have to compute the time difference. I'm always getting messages, hey, Brian, it's 4 o'clock my time. That's 1 o'clock your time. I know what time it is where I am. I have a friend who does that all the time. He recently left this message. Brian, do me a favor, call me back. I'm going to be out for about 20 minutes my time. That's just call me back. When I was a kid, it was weird learning about time zones, learning that there were 24 around the world. I looked at a globe and saw all the lines met at the top, and I thought, what time is it up there? Could you put your hand on the pole and walk around? 1 o'clock, 2 o'clock, 3 o'clock, 4 o'clock, 5 o'clock, 6 o'clock.
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0: Coming up is your chance to get in on Not Soak City Water Park. It's hot. Why not cool down? Coming up, your opportunity lies with Catch My Riff. I play a little something on the acoustic guitar. If you can tell me what it is, you're cooling down at Knott's.

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2: It's so simple. All you got to do is tell me what I'm playing on the acoustic guitar. 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So much cool stuff there. 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

0: In the left lane, so expect some slowing. And then in Chino on the 60 East Central, got a disabled vehicle here that's blocking the left lane. You can also expect some slowing here. I'm Eve with Patrick, and this update is brought to you by Riverside Harley.
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2: It is 75 degrees right now, 99 to be your high today.
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0: Let's see who knows it. KCAL, who's this?
1: This is Angelo.
0: And what city are you from, Angelo?
1: I'm from Oak Hills, man.
0: All right, dude. What are you doing up this early in the morning?
1: I'm running some heavy equipment.
0: There you go, man. Doing the hard work, dude. Let's hook you up. Let's cool you down a little bit at Not Soak City Water Park, man. Can you catch my riff?
1: Absolutely, brother. That's the Offspring. Self-esteem.
0: That is correct.
1: Yes.
0: Yeah, who gets to go with you and check out all the tubes and all the good times at Knott's?
1: Probably my chick, brother.
0: Oh, my goodness. It is on Not Soak City Water Park. Angelo, you rock.
1: You rock. Wow.

0: A Waymo drove misbehaving teen straight to the police. This is right here in Cali. A pair of 15-year-olds learned, rather the hard way, that a robo-taxi is always paying attention. This is in San Mateo, actually. Police say two teens were riding in a Waymo self-driving vehicle earlier this week. While they thought this would be a good idea, drinking alcohol, firing water beads from a toy gun at people outside the car. What the kids don't realize, or maybe they didn't think it would matter, is Waymos have onboard cameras all over the place, in the interior, detecting the behavior, and the vehicle pulled into a shopping center, into a parking lot, while notifying the company's support team. From there, the police were called to the scene. Waymo pulls them right up to the officers surrounding the vehicle and detaining both teens. Now, Waymo says its cameras, you know, there are interior cameras, of course, for urgent situations. Most of the time, it's health, you know, if somebody's having a situation where they need to go to the hospital, stuff like that. But employees can access live video during a ride, which means it might drive you straight to the cops.
1: Hey, Toretto, you're under arrest.
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0: Coming up, we get you caught up on your late night jokes, man. Jimmy Fallon, Seth Meyers, they're on late. You're up early. It's why we recap, man. It's on the way.

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2: Reluctantly crouched at the starting line. Engines pumping and thumping in time. The green light flashes, the flags go up. Churning

0: Oh, yeah, your late night jokes, man. They're on Late You're Up Early. Seth Meyers, Jimmy Fallon. It's why we recap.
1: Tesla recently launched its robo-taxi service in Miami. They got the idea when they realized absolutely no one in Miami is good to drive.
2: There's a nationwide outbreak of explosive diarrhea linked to a parasite that can be found in some produce. As a result, some Taco Bell locations are no longer offering some ingredients. This is real. Take a look.
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0: Coming up, the average American has 13 grill days per year. Does that sound a little low? And we'll talk about some of the biggest grilling sins. Like, don't touch my grill.

0: It's our summertime theme song.
1: Yeah, I was like, summertime is here.
0: And you know what goes with summertime is grilling and barbecuing.
1: Yes, I've actually had my eye on trying to find a new grill.
0: There you go.
1: I'm like, Traeger or Blackstone? Which one?
0: Be looking around because I'm sure there will be deals because July is National Grilling Month.
1: Woof! I love grilling.
0: Makes sense. Midsummer.
1: Mm-hmm.
0: I feel like it's a little bit different here in SoCal. Like, there would be more grilling going on. Do you feel that way, Eve?
1: Yeah, I mean, summertime comes around, and it's just like, that's what you think of is grilling. I mean, I grill in the wintertime. It could be 30 degrees out there.
0: That's what I'm saying.
1: I'm grilling, but
0: all the time.
1: Yeah, you know, but summertime is when I prefer to grill because the weather's nicer and just having people over, you know, to grill and have a good time.
0: What I'm saying is there's, according to this new report, the average American enjoys 13 grill days per year. 13?
1: That's it?
0: That's way low. That's what I'm trying to say. Don't you think that's low?
1: Yeah, I mean, like, you grill a lot, right?
0: 13 times a month now. I will give it this. Like, it's a little bit different out in the desert right now. It's so hot.
1: Yes.
0: That grilling is also beneficial to not heating up the house in terms of the oven.
1: Right.
0: Or the stovetop, anything like that.
1: Exactly.
0: So the wife loves it for me to grill. I enjoy grilling and having my beers as well, so it's a good match right there.
1: Yeah.
0: I do it all the time. Also, I'm from rainy Seattle.
1: Right.
0: So when I moved down here 25 years ago, I felt like barbecuing all the time. And that's what I do. So I feel it's really low. It doesn't even say that California is a place where the most grilling happens, which I totally disagree with.
1: Yeah, I'm really surprised because we have, you know, out of the country, the nicest weather out of most of the states or whatnot, you know?
0: Yeah.
1: And, like, you know, grilling is just part of Cali life.
0: You can be outside more. There's going to be more grilling going on, I feel, but this is what this report says. 13 grill days a year. That number's higher in Wyoming, Oregon, Michigan, and New Hampshire. I can't believe Cali isn't on that list.
1: That surprises me.
0: Totally. It has to be skewed some way. The states that grill the least are Vermont, Mississippi, and Hawaii. I mean, isn't Mississippi a big barbecue state?
1: I would think so.
0: What is this study?
1: I don't know, but it doesn't surprise me about Hawaii. I don't really think Hawaii is a barbecue state.
0: I thought Hawaiian chicken is like a thing.
1: Yeah, Hawaiian chicken, but
0: Do
1: they grill it? I guess.
0: What about the pig?
1: Oh, that's true. They roast the piggy.
0: They like
1: the
0: invented
1: piggy.
0: It.
1: Oh, yeah, I forgot about that. That poor piggy.
0: We're going to get down to the bottom of this. You know what I mean?
1: Yes.
0: Some people ranked the top grilling sins. Here are the top five grilling sins.
1: Overcooking.
0: Touching another person's grill without permission.
1: Yes.
0: Don't do that. Not allowing the meat to rest before serving.
1: Right. That's really important, especially when it comes to steak.
0: Got to do it. Opening the lid unnecessarily.
1: Mm-hmm.
0: And the biggest violation, backseat grilling.
1: What's that?
0: Telling people what to do. Oh, you should do this. You should do that. Like the backseat driver. Shush!
2: 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Yeah. 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Oh, those are cooking just fine. Scoop that one up and put it back down to the exact same spot.
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0: Coming up, we say RIP to actor Sam Neill. You'll remember him from Jurassic Park.
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1: In Montclair on the 10 East and Monte Vista, still got this accident blocking the left lane. And then in Hooper Valley on the 15 North, the Canto Galliano Ranch Road got an accident here on the right shoulder. And finally in Norco on the 15 South at 6th Street, an accident here blocking the left lane. Expect a little slowing. 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
0: Well, it is 78 degrees, and 99 is going to be your high today. Coming up, we say RIP to Sam Neill. Don't recognize that name? He's the dude from Jurassic Park. Then, your chance to restock that fridge with your morning quote meal, tell me the movie clip, and you get a Stater Brothers Markets gift card.

0: R.I.P. to Sam Neill. He was an actor. You may remember him as Dr. Alan Grant in the Jurassic franchise. Remember the dude with the blonde chick? He passed away in Sydney, Australia. He was 78. Not sure what the cause is at this time. They think more of those details will come out later. An official statement says Sam was surrounded by family and passed with a dignity that has characterized his whole life. The loss was sudden and unexpected, but blessed by the fact that Sam remained cancer-free. They'd like to express their deepest gratitude to the staff at St. Vincent's Private Hospital for their incredible care. Sam battled blood cancer in 2022 and announced it in 2023 that it was in remission. You remember him from Jurassic Park? Most of us do, for sure. He also played the Antichrist Damien Thorne in The Omen 3, The Final Conflict. Whoa. And he's the guy who brought a robotic Robin Williams to Bicentennial Man. He had other films too, man. The Piano, Sleeping Dogs, In the Mouth of Madness from John Carpenter, even TV credits, Peaky Blinders, The Tudors, and the 90s miniseries Merlin. One of his final roles is an upcoming movie, Godzilla X Kong Supernova, comes out next year. Spielberg says Sam was exceptionally collaborative. I adored making all the Jurassic movies with him. Laura Dern, now she's the blonde from, remember when she first sees the dinosaur with him? Sam was my beloved lifetime friend. He showed me the depths of loyalty, protectiveness, love, always with the driest of wit. He was a true gentleman, a noble gentleman, wrapped up in my dream leading man. R.I.P., my goodness, to Sam Neill.
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8: Yeah, a little tribute. 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
2: 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Sandra from Fontana, rear-ended, no broken bones. Mike got her $195,000. Carlos from Rancho Cucamonga, T-boned. Mike got him $340,000. Or James from San Bernardino, no broken bones, no fractures. Mike got him $1.2 million. No broken bones?

0: Vista still got this accident blocked in the left lane, still causing a little slowing. And then Anorco on the 15 south at 6th Street got an accident here. This one's blocked in the left lane, so expect some slowing here as well. That's your Road Rage traffic. 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
1: We are up to 80 degrees so far. 99 going to be your high today. Coming up, you shouldn't sit with your legs crossed for too long. I'll tell you why.

0: you hear the doogie, you know this is medical. You shouldn't sit with your legs crossed for too long. Do you cross your legs when you're sitting? If so, you might not want to do that. You might want to keep them there for too long a period of time, because one of the reasons is it can be bad for your joints, all right? One of the reasons people like to sit with their legs crossed is because it gives your body a little extra support. But there's a catch. If that's your go-to position all day, it can lead to muscle stiffness and some aches and pains. I think we need to kind of discuss and differentiate what we're talking about here. Are we talking about when you sit down and then you set your foot of, say, your right leg on the knee of your left leg? That's one thing. But the guys who cross the one knee over the other knee, like, say, actors and some others, I don't understand that. Is that comfortable? I don't think so. With the equipment going on down there, can we trust a guy who crosses his legs all the way up to the knee, where you put the one knee over the top of the other knee? What I'm trying to say is they can't be trusted. Basically, crossing your legs is fine, according to physical therapists, but they say don't do it for too long. It can cause a temporary bump in blood pressure, which is a lot of times why when you're at the doctor, they usually want both feet flat on the floor when they're checking it. Physical therapists recommend getting up and moving around every 30 minutes. Can't trust a guy who tucks his ears in his hat and folds his knee over the other knee. It's too much.
1: I think my legs might be broken, but I'll try to stand up. Oh, yes, they are broken. I'll try the other leg. Oh!
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0: Coming up. Yes, we got the IE Explorer in the house, Joel Green. We're going to talk about Go Cal Restaurant Month. Also, some dogs are in the house, if you know what I'm saying. We're going to do a little quality control with Joel Green coming up.

0: Patrick in the Morning.
1: Are you a conversational narcissist? Yeah. You know the one person show? We all have that friend. If you don't know who that is, it's you.
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0: 96.7 KCAL rocks. It is Patrick in the morning, and man, we do many things for breakfast. And today, it's time to talk about restaurants. It's time to talk about amazing foods. First of all, in the house is the IE Explorer himself. He's been here before. He is back. He knows the spots. Joel Green in the house. Welcome, Joel.
1: Ah, man. Patrick, thanks so much for having me back. I am honored to be at KCAL Rocks again.
0: Dude, feeling so good to have you once again. When we talk about places to go, spots to eat, you are our guy. And we're going to talk a little bit about Greater Ontario Restaurant Month. Tell us a little bit about that. Like, what is that for those who don't know?
1: No, that's totally awesome. I'm first of all, this is so exciting. July is, to me, the most exciting time of the year when it comes to eating.
0: Yeah.
1: Because it's restaurant month. In the cities of Rancho Cucamonga in Ontario, they put together this huge thing where they're encouraging restaurants to participate.
0: Love
1: get
0: it.
1: Out, explore.
0: Yeah.
1: And you get rewarded for that as well.
0: Okay.
1: So, you want me to tell you about some of those rewards?
0: For sure.
1: So here's the deal. You have to download the GoCal passport.
0: Okay.
1: So your digital passport. And it's going to show you. And it's basically go-cal.org. You download your digital passport. And you're going to find out all the participating restaurants that either offer discounts when you go out, giveaways, freebies when you go out there. And here's the cool thing. And Doghouse is one of those, which
0: right.
1: we have in the house today.
0: Here, we're going to try some of that.
1: Yeah.
0: Quality control, I call it.
1: Here's the cool thing. If you go out and get some of these discounts or try some of these restaurants, you're automatically entered to win some incredible prizes, a prize you cannot buy anywhere.
0: All right.
1: So some of those prizes are you visit a few of the restaurants, you get an opportunity to win a suite at one of the local sporting events.
0: Really?
1: You get to enter a Route 66 cruise and reunions coming up in a couple months, one of the biggest gatherings in the IE.
0: Yeah.
1: You get some hospitality passes, but here's the best thing. If you go out and experience some of these restaurants, check in on the app when you go out to them, you automatically enter to win 2 tickets to every event at Toyota Arena for an entire year.
0: Wow, they're getting great events there too.
1: Oh, concerts, sporting events, Disney on Ice, you name it. I mean, this place is incredible.
0: Yeah.
1: To take the, it rocks.
0: So
1: it's awesome.
0: It does rock, man. It sounds like we got a lot going on here. First of all, you're going to be eating anyways. And we're talking to Joel Green, the IE Explorer. So here's some of the spots you can go. But then you can get specials. Times are tough right now. Why not get some specials? And then you can also get some awesome prizes as well.
1: Yeah, you enter to win prizes just by going out and visiting a restaurant. I mean, that's it.
0: And I mean, just getting that app, basically, is that what it comes down to, the Greater Ontario?
1: You have to get in, you check in when you go to the spots. It's all in the app, it's free, you download it, you just check in while you're at a place like Doghouse, which is one of the participating restaurants.
0: Perfect. Speaking of Doghouse, I love to say, tell me a little bit about Paloma, who's here live in studio with us. Tell me a little bit about what we got here. We got some special dogs, it looks like, to me.
2: So both of these dogs are going to have bratwurst.
0: Okay.
2: So Das Brat is one of the dogs that we kept because it's very popular.
0: Yeah.
2: Especially because it has sauerkraut and spicy ground mustard.
0: Okay.
2: And then we also have the newest one, which is called the Hogfather. And
0: love
2: that
0: it.
2: One is going to have bacon onion jam and chipotle.
0: Wow.
2: Chipotle aioli and ranch.
0: All right.
2: That's the newest addition that we added to the menu.
0: I love it. And that one's called the Dogfather?
2: The Hogfather.
0: The Hogfather. See, I like naming stuff.
2: The Hogfather.
0: All right, we got good names for us. So that's what we're doing for breakfast here. We're going to talk more about Greater Ontario and Restaurant Month, but it's time to try some hot dogs for breakfast. We'll be right back.

0: my goodness, it is going down, man. It is Patrick in the morning. We're here with Joel Green, the IE Explorer. Dog Haas is in the house, and I just had the Hog Father, which was an absolutely amazing hot dog. I have not had a hot dog as delicious as that. Maybe even a little kick, and I could be a wuss about a spice, but that was actually super delicious. I would definitely do the Hog Father. I can recommend that right off the bat in terms of going to places and getting something. But that's not all we have here. We also have some burritos. We might have to break into some of those. It's all part of Greater Ontario's Restaurant Month. Now, not to put you on the spot or anything, Joel, but how many restaurants are in this whole thing? Because it's actually quite a few of them, it seems like.
1: Yeah, definitely quite a few this year. We have over 20 participating restaurants. I mean, we're talking places like Dog Haas, Season 52, El Bacon, Rooftop, LTO, Alex Mexican Food, Fish Hook Seafood, Gina's Kitchen and Catering, Cray's Grave, Clatch Coffee, PSI Crepe You. I mean, the list goes on.
0: Yeah, so many. That's the cool part about getting the app is it has it all for you. So you can see everywhere to go and all that good stuff. This is a beautiful idea, though, because, I mean, you forget how many great places there are to eat. I mean, you can see why the IE Explorer is such a big thing, because there's so many spots that people don't know about. That's why I think it's great that Greater Ontario does a restaurant month like this, because we're all eating, we're all looking for great places to go, and here a bunch of them are on a website. And then, like you were saying, the prizes and the deals, we all could use that kind of stuff, no?
1: Oh, absolutely. It's one of those things where it's, like you said, we're going to eat. We're going to eat, and a lot of us want to go out and experience places that are really cool. You might see it online, or you might hear about it, but if you look at this app and you see what discounts are being offered there, and then you get incentivized to go out and try some of this food, that's like, it's like the best of all worlds.
0: It is, man. So we did the hot dog. Now, did you try a hot dog over there, Joel, or what are you going to dig into, do you think?
1: I'm going to do what you did.
0: All right.
1: All right, here we go. I'm going to try. This is great radio, right?
0: This is the Hog Father, right? Mm-hmm. He digs into it. See, man, check that out.
1: Oh, my goodness.
0: There's a lot going on in that thing, isn't there?
2: It does have a little kick to it. You're right.
0: It is absolutely delicious. So Dog Haas, man, make sure you check that place out. And that is just one of the spots that is taking in, you know, they're all in part of this Greater Ontario Restaurant Month, man. So many places you guys can check out. So now, I mean, let's dig into the burritos possibly we need to try. You guys aren't out here yet. Mm-hmm. There's still more to go on. There's still more places to talk to. More Greater Ontario Restaurant Month to talk to with Joel Green coming up. So maybe...

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2: Let's kick it. It's your World Cup recap. I'm Pep Fernandez from the Inland Sports Show. It's France versus Spain in the semifinals on Tuesday. Even though this old rivalry dates back more than 100 years, this is the first time these two countries have squared off in a knockout match at the World Cup. The last time they went head-to-head in 2025, Spain won a high-scoring affair 5-4. The last time Spain won the World Cup was in 2010. France has won the World Cup twice, including in 2018. In this World Cup, Spain has given up just one goal, while France is one of the highest scoring teams. It's offense versus defense. I'm Pep Fernandez with your World Cup recap.
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0: 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It is Patrick in the morning, man. We got Greater Ontario Restaurant Month going on. We got the IE Explorer himself, Joel Green, Dog Hoss, live in studio. Paloma brought a bunch of amazing stuff. Like, we just had an amazing hot dog, the Hogfather, right? Which I'm jealous of the name. I love naming good things like that. The Hogfather was amazing, but then I just had a burrito. Joel, tell me about this burrito that I just had. I thought it was going to burn my mouth out in spice, but it actually was totally delicious.
1: It was the Sunnyside Badass Burrito. Yeah. You know what's funny? When we went to Dog Hoss for the first time to record our segments on iExplore and GoCal, I had no idea that Badass Burritos are one of their top sellers at the Dog Hoss. I had no clue.
0: Because you're thinking dogs.
1: I'm thinking dogs.
0: And the dogs are good.
1: They're amazing. Are you kidding me? Yes. But these burritos are incredible. Yeah. And the one we just tried wasn't too spicy because you and I both are wimps.
0: I'm a wuss.
1: Well, I'm a self-claimed wimp.
0: It's a little kick. A
1: little bit of kick. It's still sitting
0: Not
1: there.
0: Not bad.
1: But then we tried a chorizo one. Did I have a chorizo one? Is that what it was, Paloma?
2: Sunnyside, a chimichanga, a hoss. Yeah, probably just way too many burritos here.
1: Yeah, I got something that's stinging a little bit on my mouth, but people love that.
0: A lot of cheese.
1: Yes.
0: I'm a cheese guy myself. It's all part of Greater Ontario. Let's go over it one more time. Where can they get the app and how do they get in on this? Because it's actually incredibly easy when the app does it for you.
1: Yeah, it's perfect. So you can either go to our IG page, Inland iExplorer, Instagram, or you can go to the GoCal Instagram page. It's in the bios of there.
0: Yeah.
1: You download the app. You become a member. It's free. Download the app. You see all the discounts that are offered by the participating restaurants. And to incentivize you to go out this month through July 31st, we have some great giveaways, including suites to some of the local sporting events. But the biggest one is something you can't buy, which is two tickets to every event at Toyota Arena for an entire year. Just for going out and trying food.
0: Yeah, and you're going to see some amazing stuff for sure. And then, I mean, on top of all this, you know, we got the prizes, we got the discounts. It's also pretty awesome for local, but you can support local businesses. That's kind of a really cool part of this thing. Genius move. We want to know about all this awesome food, Doghouse being one of them. It's kind of cool to see the community kind of work together like this.
1: Absolutely. And speaking of Doghouse, you know, tomorrow is National Hot Dog Day.
0: Yeah.
1: It's National Hot Dog Day. And if you download the Doghouse app, I understand today, Paloma's saying today.
0: Yeah, right.
1: It automatically, you get a free dog tomorrow? Tomorrow.
0: There you go.
1: Which is tomorrow's National Hot Dog Day.
0: Get the Hogfather. I'm telling you guys.
1: He loved it.
0: Listen to me on this stuff. It's very good stuff, man. Greater Ontario Restaurant Month, dude. It's so perfect. Enjoy all these awesome places in our area. Check out Joel Green, the IE Explorer, of course, and Dog Hoss, just being one of them. I mean, there's so many. We could go through the list, but it might take us, you know, 10, 15 minutes. Kind of cool, though, that there's so many spots.
1: Yes, absolutely. It's such a... I love seeing it's an eclectic... experience in the cities of Ontario and Rancho Cucamonga. You just go through and you're like, oh, I like coffee. Oh, I like dessert. Oh, I like Mexican food. Oh, I like hot dogs. You know? Pretty cool.
0: It's Joel Green, man. It's so great to have you back. Once we know we have Joel in the house, we know it's serious, right? When I heard about this, Rod, the sales guy, said, Joel's coming. And I go, oh, okay. Oh. time to get serious.
1: Now, did you eat breakfast this morning or no?
0: I did now.
1: You did now.
0: With my Hogfather and the burrito. Absolutely amazing. So thank you so much, Doghouse, coming in. Paloma, that was absolutely awesome. Joel, you know you're coming back. We're all in good company. You're the KCAL correspondent now when it comes to food. Man, it was a great time. Make sure you guys check out Greater Ontario. GoCal is what they call it for short, but Greater Ontario Restaurant Month. Let's eat good, you guys. And that's it, brothers.

0: 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Check out what we got for you on KCAL this week.
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1: Well, well, well, it was a good time with a little hot dog for Ooh. Breakfast, Nikki, we had. If you smell the smells here in the studio, Dog Haas was here, and they have some specialty hot dogs. Paloma was in the house. We also had Joel Green, the IE Explorer. Make sure and check that out on Instagram if you guys want to know all the spots to eat.
5: Wait, where's my hot dog? I want a hot dog.
1: We need to leave a hot dog for Nikki. Or any of those places, the IE Explorer, Joel Green, he finds out all those spots to go check out. And it's a huge thing for Greater Ontario. It's Restaurant Month.
5: Ooh.
1: And there is like over 25 restaurants who are all participating in it. So it's a great way to support local businesses. We're going to be eating anyway, so why not get a bunch of discounts? It's right there on an app you can get. And then you also can win prizes. You can win prizes. You can, of course, you know, get the discounts. You get to eat. It's all for a good cause, man.
5: It is.
1: For sure. So that's what we were doing this morning. We've done a lot for breakfast. Beer, drinks, hot dogs, burritos were in the house as well.
5: All in one day. Wow.
1: I'm stuffed right now. Right? They asked me if I had breakfast, and I was like, I now have. Mm-hmm. I have had my breakfast.
5: And lunch and dinner.
1: And lunch and dinner, I think, for sure. Enjoy the rest of your Tuesday. Here comes Nikki. Are you ready for this, Nikki?
5: Yes, let's do it.
1: It's on.

Yes, we are rocking the Empire, 96.7 KCAL Rocks. And we were talking yesterday for the Nooner, how that poor grandpa in Yellowstone, he was there with his 13-year-old grandson, and they were probably about 100 yards away from the bison. And, you know, not doing anything, not aggravating it. They were just looking, it looks like, with binoculars. And all of a sudden, one of the bison started, like, rolling around and seemed kind of aggravated. And then a car drove through. And I was like, okay, maybe the car will, like, you know, stop him from coming towards the grandpa and the kid. But he ended up, once the car passed, charging after the grandpa. Luckily, the 13-year-old got away, and the grandpa was first in line. So he kicked that poor grandpa, he flew in the air, broke his hip, broke his leg. I had to have surgery, but it looks like he will recover, and he'll be fine. So I'm like, okay, let me post my experience at Yellowstone. So this was a few years ago, and I was in the car. And I was where all of them hang out, and they're so cute, so cool. So I stopped. A lot of people just park their car right in the road and just, you know, watch them. And they were probably like maybe 3 feet away from my car, and I rolled down the window, and I was recording a video for a few seconds, and then one of them starts to grunt and slowly turn its head and look over at me and look me like straight in the eyes, and then start to step forward towards the car. And it just freaked me out the way it like locked eyes with me and then started coming towards the car. I'm like, this could get bad real fast. I quickly rolled up the window and drove off. So I posted that video on my travel page, Travel in a Weekend, and I'm so grateful on TikTok. I've never done this well. My video is close to getting 10,000 views, and normally I get like 5. So if you want to check it out, Nikki Preston TV, N-I-K-K-I, Nikki Preston TV. Luckily, I was fine. It wasn't too close. Not like that poor grandpa who got attacked the other day.

0: Pumpkins rocking the Empire, 96.7 KCAL rocks. And we got some great things going on today. Your 4-pack of tickets to Hot Wheels Monster Trucks live right here at the Toyota Arena. It's going down Labor Day weekend, September 5th and 6th. You can get your tickets with Ticketmaster, but stick around for the nooner. Going to hook you up with that. Plus, I have more tickets to Nautics. You can get your tickets with Ticketmaster, but stick around for the nooner. Going to hook you up with that. Plus, I have more tickets to Not Soak City. Oh, it's so much fun. All the water slides. And if you're like me and you like the water slides, but you don't like to get your hair wet, your head wet, you don't want to go under, there's options too for that, which I love. So you could still cool down, have fun, and then just, you know, keep your makeup, you know, together and put your hair in a bun. And it's all good. The ladies know what I'm talking about. Kids, guys, you don't know. But stick around for that. We're going to be doing that in the 1 o'clock.
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Sublime Rockin' Empire, 96.7 KCAL Rocks, Nikki Preston. 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If you head over to kclfm.com, the Humane Society of San Bernardino Valley, there's numerous events that they have. I was just at their top golf game in Ontario on Saturday, and they raised over $2,000. And it was such a fun event. If you want to make fun of my golf swing, you can. Nikki Preston TV on my socials. But no, seriously, hit up our community page because we do have so many great events going on.

Oh my gosh, today is Cow Appreciation Day. They are so adorable, at least the Highland cows. I recently visited them when I was home in New York. My brother's girlfriend knew someone who had a farm, and they are just adorable. I didn't put the pictures up. I'll get them up eventually, maybe today since it's Cow Appreciation Day. It's also National Mac and Cheese Day. You can't go wrong with that. Kids, adults, everyone loves that. It's even turned into like a staple for Thanksgiving. Not so traditional anymore with the mac and cheese there. And last, it's National Nude Day. So I'm not saying or giving you permission to walk around nude. I don't know. You know, like I don't want you getting arrested or anything, but maybe you could show a little skin. Definitely around your own house. I think it's fine. At least that's what I do. AC/DC rocking them fire. That's why you always got to leave the blinds down, because you never know who's walking around. And if you're naked, you know, it can be a bad thing.

0: American Empire, 96.7 KCAL Rocks. Rest in peace status updates. Apparently, according to a new survey, more than half of Americans are posting less on social media. They're not putting their status up. Remember, anytime you checked into a place, you would check in like, oh, I'm at this restaurant, or I'm in this city, or I'm doing this, and posting food and kids and this. People just are not doing it anymore. I guess the major reasons they're pulling back is political arguments, endless doom scrolling. I know, you get on there 1 second, maybe you just want to post something or see something that your friend posted, and you're seeing all these other posts, usually not even from your friends, just random posts that they push on you. And also people are concerned about their privacy. I actually know a few people, especially people in the spotlight, they don't post their kids on social media. Every picture with their kid, it's like you only see the back of the kid's head, or they'll blur out the face or put a sticker over it. Because I think with AI and everything that's going on, especially, you really got to be careful with the kids, because it's a crazy world out there. That is for sure. I know. I remember back in the day when it used to be fun posting on social media, and that's what a lot of Americans are saying. It was fun at one time. It's not fun anymore. And I totally agree. I kind of, you know, have to post and be out there, especially with my travel thing now. But the traveling part and the hosting part's fun. The social media part, not so fun.
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2: 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If not, we move on to the next person and we keep going until we get a winner. But somebody wins every day. We break out some pretty awesome prizes. 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

96.7 KCAL Rocks. Just an hour away from the Nooner, going to hook you up with a four-pack of tickets to Hot Wheels Monster Trucks Live right here at the Toyota Arena Labor Day weekend. So if you need some plans, we got you covered.

So do you sit with your legs crossed? I do. I but I'll try to switch off. I try not to stay that way too long, and then I'll switch. I'll have, you know, the left leg on top or the right leg on top. They're saying, at least physical therapists are saying this, that it's fine to sit that way, just not very long. I feel like it kind of throws my body out of alignment. That's why I try not to do it too long. I'm kind of conscious of my back and stuff. They're saying, you know, people do it. It feels good because it gives your body a little extra support, especially if you're leaning towards a computer. But I didn't realize this. It actually temporarily bumps up your blood pressure. That's why when you go to the doctor, they tell you both feet on the floor. Plus, you can get muscle stiffness and some aches and pains sitting that way too long, which I think it makes sense. I feel like you look very proper, though, especially if, you know, you're having guests over or you know, going somewhere or being interviewed. It just, it, maybe do it for that, because you do look proper, but just not too long. And physical therapists do recommend getting up, moving around every 30 minutes. Basically, just, you can do it, just don't stay there too long. Don't stay in any position too long. Just keep moving. I think I want to get one and bring it in here. One of those little, like, it's not a treadmill, but you can just walk on it, get a bunch of steps in when I'm doing the show.

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getting clues together for the Nooner. Just 30 minutes away. I'm kind of going down a rabbit hole because, you know, you start with the topic and then you get curious, like, oh, why did this happen? And what happened back then? And let's find out more. So I'm like deep diving. You don't need to know all this, but you do need to know that I have your 4-pack of tickets to Hot Wheels Monster Trucks Live at Toyota Arena. It's going down Labor Day weekend, so we got plans for you if you don't have anything ready to go. But we're doing that for the Nooner, so be ready.

0: We are rocking the Empire. 96.7 KCAL rocks. I have a question. Have you ever, you know, admired a celebrity or had someone you looked up to and then you got to know them and you're like, oh, they're not that great? It kind of shattered, you know, your whole view, your whole take of them. They were no longer your, you know, idol anymore. Well, Mick Jagger was talking about a time where John Lennon from the Beatles was telling him not to visit Elvis Presley. So I guess the Beatles recently did and didn't have the best experience. And Mick Jagger was on Conan O'Brien and was explaining the whole story.
1: The Beatles went up to Elvis's house in Los Angeles to visit with Elvis. And I remember John telling me,
2: yeah, you know, should never meet your heroes. I would never meet Elvis, Mick, if I were you.
1: And so I didn't. I took John's advice. It was really stupid of me, really, but I mean, I would love to have met Elvis. Why did I take John's advice?
0: I know.
1: So put me off. 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So I didn't want my version of Elvis shattered like John's was. But maybe my Elvis version would have been different.
0: See, yeah, you can't listen to other people. 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

0: with Nikki. 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
3: Hello.
1: Hello. How are you doing today?
3: Good. How are you?
1: Good. You have a guest for the Nooner?
3: I do. Is it Chelsea Handler?
1: No, but she's on her High and Mighty tour. She's going to be in San Diego in September. Thank you for trying.
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1: 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We're guessing a lot of comedians. Here, let's go to the next thing.
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3: I'm in shock.
4: 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I get very uncomfortable, and I haven't done one for like a decade.
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5: Is it Angelina Jolie?
3: And I'm so in love with my brother right now.
2: It is. You got it. Good job.
5: Recognize your voice.
2: Yeah. And I'm realizing how different she used to sound. Her voice is completely different now. But I went with her because more of her kids are getting Pitt removed from their last name.
5: Man, he must have really did something bad, huh?
2: I know. Pretty soon, none of the kids will have Pitt. I believe Pax, he's the only one. But I guess back in 2022, when they were on that private jet, allegedly, he was abusive to Angelina Jolie, was shaking her, kept slamming her against the bathroom wall, saying she effed up the family. Then when the kids came in to help out, he choked one, was dumping wine and beer, just acting nuts. And I've never heard of, you know, him acting this way. So can someone go absolutely crazy and get physically violent and nuts on one occasion? Or is it just probably the way he's always been and we didn't know? Or I don't know.
5: I don't know. I never saw him that way, but you don't know what goes on, you know.
2: Exactly.
5: Yeah.
2: You really don't know people till you live with them. But anyways, you just scored a 4-pack of tickets to Hot Wheels Monster Trucks live at Toyota Arena.
5: Okay, Gravedigger. I love that.
2: I know, Gravedigger's really cool. I like the shark and the turtle, but they're all going to be there.
5: Okay, I look for it. I appreciate it.
2: Of course. You have a great time, Ken. You rock.
5: You rock. Take care.
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Yep. Ooh, yeah. Sublime Rockin' the Empire. We're going to cool you off. I got your tickets to Knott's Soak City Water Park. If you didn't know, it's separate, too, from Knott's. So it's a gated 17-acre water adventure park immediately adjacent to Knott's. They have 22 speed tube and body slides. So much fun. We're going to get you there. But let's do that in about 20 minutes or so from now, early on in the 1 o'clock. We're going to play Just in the Nick of Time. And let's do some Guns N' Roses. It's 96.7 KKL Rocks.

Pumpkins rocking the empire on National Macaroni and Cheese Day. I love like the Kraft macaroni and cheese too, that has all the cute little characters. Like when I was a kid, we used to get Rugrats or the Ninja Turtles. It would make it taste so much better. You wouldn't get anywhere near as much macaroni, but it was worth it to have those cute little characters. And we're not too far away from just the nick of time. Your chance to go to Not Soak City Water Park. We're going to be doing that around 1 o'clock.

0: just suck my kiss.
1: Well, the average American will enjoy 13 grill days per year. Man, I don't get anywhere near that amount anymore since my family's in New York and I'm not a griller. So 4th of July, we had one. But besides that, I'm not grilling too often, at least. I don't really know what to do. I don't want to, like, I don't know, set anything on fire, hurt myself. I'm worried of a disaster, basically. But July is National Grilling Month, which makes a lot of sense. Although, you know, in here we can grill year-round. Although I did know some people in upstate New York. They put their winter jackets on. They would stand outside, you know, face the cold, just to have their meat all nice, like it's fresh off the grill, which I love. And we got more tickets. I still have your tickets to Not Soak City Water Park. Going to be doing that in just a few minutes. Keep it here.
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3: 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That's one thing. But the guys who cross the one knee over the other knee, like, say, actors, I don't understand that. Can we trust a guy who crosses his legs all the way up to the knee, where you put the one knee over the top of the other knee? 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

Yes, we are playing Just in the Nick of Time for Not Soak City Water Park tickets. I'll give you the category once you call in. You're going to have to list 9 items in that category in 9 seconds. 909-431-4967. Good luck.

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1: Hi there.
0: Hello.
1: Hi, Nikki. It's
0: a little hard to hear you.
1: Can you hear me now?
0: Okay, perfect. Yes. I didn't know if the horn was going off or what that was. But we're playing Just the Nick of Time for Not Soak City Tickets. You're going to have to list 9 celebrities in 9 seconds.
1: Oh, my goodness.
0: Okay.
1: Okay.
0: You can do this. Ready and go.
1: Brad Pitt, Angelina Jolie, oh my God, James Hetfield, Kirk Hammett, oh God, oh my goodness, I can't. Wow.
0: Time's up. You're definitely listening to the Nooner today because we were talking about Brad and Angelina.
1: Oh my God, I was not expecting that, but oh my goodness, thank you so much for the opportunity.
0: Of course, you rock.
1: You rock, thank you.
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2: Hi.
0: Hello, we're playing Just the Nick of Time for Not Soak City Tickets.
2: Alrighty.
0: Today, you're going to have to list 9 celebrities in 9 seconds.
2: Okay.
0: Ready and go.
3: I have Chris Hemsworth. Man, I don't know nobody.
0: Time is up. I'm sorry.
3: I'm sorry. Thank you. You have a great day.
0: You too. You rock. It's harder than you think, but now you know the category, so give me a call. 909-431-4967. List 9 celebrities in 9 seconds for Not Soak City Water Park tickets.

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1: Well, Jamie, if you want to score these tickets to Not Soak City Water Park, you're going to have to list 9 celebrities in 9 seconds. I got to pull up my stopwatch.
0: Uh-huh.
1: Ready and go.
0: Okay. Susan Sarandon, Meryl Streep, Denzel Washington, Tom Hanks, Cher, Madonna, Elton John, Bruce Springsteen, Stevie Wonder, John Waters, Whoopi Goldberg, and Oprah Winfrey.
1: You did it. Good job.
0: Yes.
1: You were saying them so fast, too, which was good because you got to get them in. I was just like, oh, wait, I've fallen behind on my counting.
0: Oh, my goodness.
1: Now you are going to Soak City Water Park.
0: Oh, wow. Oh, thank you so much.
1: You're welcome. Do you have a favorite water slide there or anything?
0: You know, I haven't been yet. I am very excited to go check it out.
1: Yeah. I think they have like a wave pool type. It'll be a lot of fun.
0: I'm ready. It's really hot here.
1: I know. It's been so hot. It's crazy. Well, you have a great time, Jamie. You rock.
0: Thank you so much, Nikki. You rock. So maybe...

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So Allstate conducted their test of the worst drivers in the country. Boston wins by a lot. I mean, they don't have a reputation for bad tempers or aggressiveness or anything, right? Doesn't this come as a surprise? No, but like all joking aside, I still thought maybe New Yorkers. I'm glad we're not on the list. But if you think about it, it's really not the New Yorkers driving. It's all like, I don't know, the cabs and Ubers and Lyfts and this and that. But they actually, Boston drivers are 189% more likely to be involved in a collision than the national average. That is extremely high. Oh my gosh. LA did make the list, the top 10 of the worst drivers. And we know it can be pretty rough out here. We're number 9 though, so not quite as bad. Philadelphia comes in at 10. But yeah, Boston and then Washington and Baltimore. So those are the worst three areas for driving. I've driven, I want to say, in like the Baltimore, D.C. area. It was a little crazy. I think I take driving in L.A. any day over driving around there.

0: Nirvana, Rock and the Empire, 96.7 KKL Rocks. Oh my gosh, this is making me laugh. Zara's new pants are going viral because they're so huge that people keep face planting in them. And of course, these videos are picking up a lot of traction. If you love, I know some people, they love watching people fall. So if you get a good laugh from that, just visit TikTok and you can see plenty of people face planting. And then if it makes you feel better about yourself and your life, great. Daryl's in next. He's going to be hooking you up with more tickets to Not Soak City. Stick around.
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1: You always know the rage is going to get me going.
0: I know. I purposely.
1: She does this on purpose. She's like, oh, here got Daryl's coming here soon.
0: Yep. Yeah, I want to get you fired up. You know.
1: I walk in and I'm like, oh yeah.
0: It's also a National Cow Appreciation Day. Does that get you fired up?
1: National Cow Appreciation Day.
0: Yeah.
1: In that maybe a burger sounds good.
0: Yeah, you like your burger.
1: Yeah,
0: so.
1: A burger sounds kind of good.
0: Exactly. Maybe we had hot dogs today, not burgers.
1: Okay.
0: But, you know.
1: All right. Well, hey, you know, there you go. It's still something. It's in that neighborhood.
0: Exactly. You could grill with it, yes.
1: It's in that neighborhood. How you doing? Everything good?
0: Yeah, everything's going real good.
1: Mm-hmm. Right on. We got a warm and getting kind of humid day.
0: I know.
1: It's going to be a good water park day for somebody, though.
0: It will be, yes.
1: We've got Not Soak City. We got those tickets to give away. We planned ahead. We did pretty good on this.
0: We really did.
1: We went, hang on. It's going to get stupid hot. Let's get you going.
0: Yeah, perfect week to go. That's for sure.
1: Yeah, so we're setting you up. We got some of those coming up. Also, some more tickets to have fun at the Monster Trucks.
0: Yeah.
1: Over at Toyota Arena in Ontario, the Hot Wheels Monster Trucks coming to town. So we're going to set you up 3 o'clock. Another round of the challenge. Another chance for you to pick your tickets.
0: Perfect.
1: Win the challenge. Yes. Pick your tickets.
0: Yes. Give them choices, Daryl. Give them choices.
1: Let's do this. Let's get you through this here. It's 96.7 KCAL Rocks.

96.7 KCAL Rocks and Green Day and Time of Your Life. You hanging with Daryl? Hope you're doing all right. Congratulations to Spain. Spain just pulled it off. Knocked out France. They're off to the World Cup Finals coming up on Sunday. England or Argentina? We'll find out tomorrow. Bust out some biscuit for you here.

0: It's 96.7 KCAL Rocks. Foo Fighters. Times like these. Guy's going to be over at Allegiant Stadium in Vegas. Wrapping up their tour over there at Allegiant Stadium in Vegas. Still no Southern California dates. Keep wondering if we're going to add one of those. But, you know, I was thinking about just seeing the name Allegiant Stadium made me realize, damn, it's almost football time, isn't it? We're getting closer. Like, all-star break in baseball means that the preseason, the NFL preseason, is pretty. We're like 3 weeks away. 3 weeks and a couple days away from the preseason getting underway. It's exciting. starting to feel a little football now. Starting to build up slowly. Got good rocking going on for you here this afternoon. Feel free to join in, 909-431-4967. That KCAL hotline is always there for you. Call, text, whatever you like. Also, keep that with you, because there's another round of the 3 o'clock challenge coming up just a little over a half hour from right now. Your chance is some great prizes. You want to go enjoy a little family fun, some friends, whatever you got, go grab yourself a spot over at the Toyota Arena in Ontario for the Hot Wheels Monster Trucks coming up in September. That's Labor Day weekend. Or, if you like, you can head over to Not Soak City, hit the water park, and cool down.
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8: Eve with your KCAL weather update. Tonight we're going to have a low of 68, and tomorrow it's going to be a very hot one. Mostly sunny skies with a high of 101. We are under an extreme heat warning, so please remember to provide plenty and water to those outdoor pets if you can't take them inside during the heat of the day. 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
1: A couple things messing with you here. The westbound 10, right about Euclid, got a crash there. That involving a couple trucks and taking out your two right lanes as we speak right now. Trying to move that over to the side right now. Eastbound 91 over at Adams in Riverside, got an accident there. That's messing with you in the slow lane as we speak right now. Rest of the ice, pretty good. So let's keep it that way. Let's get you where you're going, man. It's 96.7 KCAL Rocks. Throw down some old school. 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

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Nine Inch Nails. As we're winding down your Tuesday. All-Star Tuesday. Got the All-Star game going on tonight. Home Run Derby was kind of fun last night. It looked like Kyle Schwarber, the hometown hero there over in Philadelphia, had the whole thing locked up. And suddenly, at the very end, Jordan Walker from the St. Louis Cardinals hit like four in a row to wrap it all up and to take the thing. That was pretty exciting. But we got the game kicking in a little after 5 o'clock. You want to watch probably from the beginning because Mike Trout is going to be leading off the game for the American League, making his big return to Philadelphia. You know, he stuck on the Angels for quite some time, but I get a feeling he's going to get a lot of love there at the hometown zone. So make sure you check that out. It's 96.7 KCAL Rocks, Red Hot Chili Peppers.

0: 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The Inland Empire's rock station. Evanescence. Going to be rocking the hell out of the Forum this Saturday. Well, that was a great live show. Congratulations to all the KCAL rockers who scored tickets. Go catch that show. It'd be awesome. You hanging with Daryl. Got good rocking going on as we get through this this hot Tuesday. And today's, I guess, not even the worst one. Tomorrow's going to be the worst one, they're saying. And then another one after that. So Tuesday, Wednesday, Thursday is going to suck. And then we start dropping down a little bit. I mean, cooling down to a chilly, 94 over the weekend, which I'm sure we'll take gladly at that point. Got your chance at the 3 o'clock challenge just a few minutes away. Get ready. We got some great prizes coming your way here in just a couple.
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2: 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I think we need to kind of discuss and differentiate what we're talking about here. Are we talking about when you sit down and then you set your foot of, say, your right leg on the knee of your left leg? That's one thing. But the guys who cross the one knee over the other knee, like, say, actors, I don't understand that. Can we trust a guy who crosses his legs all the way up to the knee, where you put the one knee over the top of the other knee? What I'm trying to say is, they can't be trusted. Can't trust a guy who tucks his ears in his hat and folds his knee over the other knee. It's too much.
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0: Hey, it's Daryl. 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

0: 3 o'clock challenge with Daryl. What's up for grabs today? Let's get to it.
1: Yeah, let's do that because we got some great stuff up for grabs today. How about your chance at tickets to go have some fun over at the Monster Trucks? We got the Hot Wheels Monster Trucks. Fire and Glow is going to be coming to town. Going to be taking over the Toyota Arena in Ontario. September the 5th and the 6th. Got a 4-pack of tickets for you. Or I got a pair of tickets to go enjoy yourself over at Not Soak City Water Park. Take it over to the water slides and the tubes and the wave pools and the rivers and all the fun stuff to do over there. Hit the phones. 909-431-4967, your KCAL hotline. We always like to start with caller 25 here for the challenge. 4 questions. Way too here. You get 3 of those right. You pick your tickets. You tell me which ones you want. If you don't, we move on. We go to the next person. We keep going until we get a winner, though. Somebody wins every day. Why not you today? It's 96.7 KCAL Rocks.

0: It's time for the KCAL 3 o'clock challenge. Who's going to conquer it today?
1: Here we go. We got the Hot Tuesday edition. And Ruben, rocking with us over in Eastvale today. Man, what you up to?
2: Oh, nothing. Just hanging out, enjoying the day.
1: Nice. Got the day off today?
2: Oh, yeah.
1: Oh, perfect. Hey, way to go, man. Let's see if we can make it even better for you here. You're my first contestant.
2: Ooh, all right.
1: Hanging out and winning tickets. That's a good plan. All right, here we go. I got four questions for you. All you got to do is get three of them right. You win. Don't hesitate too long, though, or I got to give you the buzzer, okay?
2: Okay.
1: Here we go. Number one, what is the name of the galaxy that we live in? Earth is part of what galaxy?
2: The Milky Way.
1: That is the Milky Way. That's right. Number two, today is fighter Conor McGregor's 38th birthday. What country does Conor McGregor come from?
2: From Ireland.
1: He is from Ireland. That's right. And he might even be done after that injury over the weekend, right?
2: Hopefully not.
1: 38, getting up there for a fighter, man. All right, number three. Tonight is the Major League Baseball All-Star Game. It's All-Star Tuesday. They're going to be playing the game over in Philadelphia today. Which league has won more times over the years in the All-Star Game? The American or the National?
2: The American League.
1: It is the American League!
2: Woo!
1: All right, did you know that or was that a guess?
2: No, I knew that. Big baseball fan.
1: Yeah, the American League has won three more than the National League over the years. Are you an American League guy or a National League guy?
2: Dodger fan.
1: No, Dodger
2: fan all the way through.
1: Okay, gotcha. Bummer no Ohtani tonight, though.
2: Yeah, well, protect the knee for the postseason.
1: You got to think about what's more important, right? The season's a little more important. Hey, Ruben, great job, man. It's domination this afternoon. Way to go.
2: Awesome.
1: Hey, now the big question for you. Are you heading over to cool off at Not Soak City Water Park? Or are you going to grab some family and friends and go enjoy the Hot Wheels Monster Trucks at Toyota Arena?
2: Let's go to the Monster Truck Jam.
1: Monster Trucks it is, dude. It's happening Labor Day weekend at Toyota Arena, Ontario. Have a great time, all right?
2: Awesome. Thank you so much. Hey, Cal, rock.
1: Hey, man, you rock.

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0: Rocking the Empire. 96.7 KCAL Rocks Nirvana helping us through here as we're winding down your Tuesday. You hanging with Daryl? Just gave away those tickets to go have some fun over at the Monster Trucks at Toyota Arena in Ontario. But I still got some other stuff to go, including those tickets to go have a great time and cool down over at Not Soak City, the water park. What a great time of year to go do that as we are hitting one of those ultra hot and gross streaks here in Southern California for the next few days. We're going to set you up with those. Also, I've got something I'm going to do about a half hour from right now. I've got tickets to go see Jason Bonham's Led Zeppelin Experience. Jason Bonham is John Bonham, drummer for Led Zeppelin, his son. And he's been doing this for years now. If you're a Led Zeppelin fan, this is awesome. He puts together a really cool lineup of guest stars. They come out and they just blast out the great songs from Led Zeppelin. He also tells stories and has a home video of the guys back in the day. It's a very, very cool experience if you get a chance to check it out. It's going to be happening at the Orange County Fair at the Pacific Amphitheater on Saturday, August the 22nd. So I'll be doing some of those right about 4 o'clock. Be listening.
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0: 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Take care. Alta Loma checking in this afternoon with Scars and Daryl with you. Going to get you caught up right quick.
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0: Got a signaler going westbound 60 right about Haven. Got looks like three lanes are blocked right now thanks to a crash involving a semi-truck and a couple cars. We got to clear that thing out. Say it'll about another half hour or so. It looks like westbound 10 at Archibald got a broken down semi truck that's blocking the slow lane right now. Eastbound 91 at Van Buren got crashed. That one blocking the off ramp. And on the eastbound 210 right about Pepper Avenue, report of a small brush fire going side of the freeway right now. Rest of the IE is just your normal stuff. We got your great tunes to get you where you're going. Crank them up. Enjoy. Crank up the AC while you're out here.

0: 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Disturbed. Throwing down for you. Down with the sickness. On a hot Tuesday, man. We got the triple digits going on. Going to be mid-triple digits tomorrow and Thursday as well. Maybe like 105. Maybe up to 110. Today, by the way, National Nude Day. Which actually kind of works out. I mean, you want to be that way anyway, right? Get off work, you get home. Take it all off. Hang on. It's also National Tape Measure Day. If you're so inclined. Okay. That's a good one. Grab a partner, right? Grab a partner. Celebrate National Nude Day and start measuring stuff on National Tape Day.
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96.7 KCAL Rocks. Muse blasted it out for you here this afternoon. And Uprising, the name of that one. You hanging with Daryl? Winding down your Tuesday, closing in on the 420 binge. Today, get into some Foo Fighters. Think about what you want from Dave Grohl and the crew. Hit me up, all right? Meanwhile, another use for the phones right now. I told you I had these for you. Tickets to go catch Jason Bonham's Led Zeppelin Experience. If you're a Led Zeppelin fan, you're going to love this night. It's happening over at Pacific Amphitheater in Costa Mesa for the Orange County Fair over there. A wonderful night where he gets a whole bunch of all-stars together. They crank out the songs of Led Zeppelin and John... Jason's dad. They talk about stories about him growing up and being around the guys and how they wrote things. It's a very, very awesome show. If you're a Zep fan, you're going to love it. So hit the phones, 909-431-4967. That's your KCAL hotline. Caller 25, I'm going to set you up just like that, all right? 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

0: was giving away some tickets, had to play some, right? Led Zeppelin and the Ocean. I'm guessing you'll be hearing that song if you're at the show. Jason Bonham's Led Zeppelin Experience going to be coming to Pacific Amphitheater over in Costa Mesa over at the Orange County Fair Saturday, August the 22nd. And I'm joined right now by Jamie, who's rocking with us on the freeway right now. Which one are you on, man?
1: I'm on the 215.
0: 215, gotcha. Hey, dude, listen, you're going to the show, man. Congratulations, you're caller 25.
1: Yes.
0: Hey.
1: Yeah.
0: Have you seen Jason Bonham's Led Zeppelin Experience before?
1: No, but I am a Zeppelin freak.
0: You're going to love it, man. It's a really, really cool show. He's joined by great musicians. They blast out all the Zepp tunes. Got all sorts of old video, and he's telling stories. It's just really cool.
1: Oh, man. That's going to be great, man. Take out rocks, man. Oh, my God.
0: Hey, Jamie, you rock, man. Enjoy yourself. And by the way, we got more of those. We're not done with those. In fact, Nikki Preston will be giving away some of those tomorrow. Be listening in. Up next, let's jump in, man. We got the 420 binge just around the corner. Going to do a block of Foo Fighters this afternoon. What you need to hear, hit me up. That part's up to you. 909-431-4967, your KCAL hotline. 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Going to blast those up next.
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Foo Fighters this afternoon. 420 binging it. Going to take care of Sean rocking this over Fontana Way. Checking in via the text line and looking for a walk. Here you go, man. KCAL rocks.

0: As Foo Fighters this afternoon. 420 binging it, man, and The Pretender wrapping it up. Hope you enjoyed that. Great selections. I appreciate you joining in and helping out here. Harupa Valley checking in for that one to wrap it up, by the way. Heard I'll Stick Around and Walk and All My Life in there, too. This is Daryl. Do it again tomorrow. Same time, same place, different artist. Every weekday, we do it for you on The Binge. Got to get you caught up. We got some stuff going on.
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0: A lot of action on the freeway right now. Westbound 60, Moreno Valley, right about Theodore. It got a crash. That one affecting the left lane. It is backed up pretty good behind there, past Gilman Springs Road right now. Southbound 215 at University Avenue in Riverside. Got an accident. That one clearing over to the side right now. Northbound 15 at the 60 interchange. Got a broken down big rig. That one blocking your slow lane. Westbound 10 at the 15 interchange. An injury crash. That one in the middle lane just reported. Eastbound 91 before Surface Club Drive. Got a stall in the number 2 lane causing issues. And the eastbound 210 right about Waterman. Got a stall there as well. That one's in the number 2 lane. So heads up for you. Rest of the IE, it's just your normal slow stuff. But that was a lot. So let's get you where you're going. 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

0: 96.7 KCAL Rocks, straight out of Sacramento. And cake, never there. You hanging with Daryl. Hope you're doing all right on this hot Tuesday. We are in a stretch right now. We got one of those summertime bake zones going on here for a few days here in the IE. Air conditioning's your friend. Shade is your friend. The breeze is your friend if it kicks in. All right. Got a lot of great rocking going on. But it does make for, you know, some decent evenings if you want to get out and do your things. You know, sun goes down, suddenly things are a little bit better. Very comfortable outside in the nighttime. There's things going on around town, by the way, that you might want to check out, including over in San Bernardino. Every Thursday, they have their summer nights concert series going on. Downtown San Bernardino. 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Click on the community page, see what's going on. They also have them over in Riverside at Fairmont Park. Those are every Wednesday night if you want to see what's going on there. That's pretty cool. That's going on all the way through July. Stop on by and check it out.
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2: 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Are we talking about when you sit down and then you set your foot of, say, your right leg on the knee of your left leg? That's one thing. But the guys who cross the one knee over the other knee, like, say, actors, I don't understand that. Can we trust a guy who crosses his legs all the way up to the knee, where you put the one knee over the top of the other knee? What I'm trying to say is, they can't be trusted. Can't trust a guy who tucks his ears in his hat and folds his knee over the other knee. It's too much.
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3: Let's kick it. It's your World Cup recap. I'm Pep Fernandez from the Inland Sports Show. It's France versus Spain in the semifinals on Tuesday. Even though this old rivalry dates back more than 100 years, this is the first time these two countries have squared off in a knockout match at the World Cup. The last time they went head-to-head in 2025, Spain won a high-scoring affair 5-4. The last time Spain won the World Cup was in 2010. France has won the World Cup twice, including in 2018. In this World Cup, Spain has given up just one goal, while France is one of the highest scoring teams. It's offense versus defense. I'm Pep Fernandez with your World Cup recap.
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